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0: Good morning. I'm Tim Black with your 98-second CKHD information update. Producers have made significant progress in seeding this week. The province is reporting that we're now at 80% complete. That's up from 52% last week. But even with the good progress, it's still behind the five-year average of 91%. Pulse crops, including lentils and field peas, remain the most advanced in seeding progress, followed very closely by durum. Additional support for fighting wildfires in the province is now in the air. The Saskatchewan Public Safety Agency has partnered with the Canadian Interagency Forest Fire Center to bring in a heavy-lift helicopter as well as an air tanker for wildfire responses. Saskatchewan is the first province to receive the support of the Shared Aerial Resources in Canada. There's a warning to watch out for today for fake casino ads on social media from Lotteries and Gaming Saskatchewan. The CFL's regular season is now open, and the province says that the only safe and secure online betting site is PlayNow.com. It's the only legal online gaming platform in the province. If you spot one of these fake ads, don't click on it and make sure you report it. And if you still haven't filled out your 2026 census, well, you might be getting a knock on the door from Statistics Canada. The agency says that hundreds of census enumerators have been hired to call or visit in-person households that haven't filled out their census. By the way, that's a mandatory form that has to be filled out. The visits are aimed at reminding residents to make sure they do fill out their form. By the way, if you don't fill out your census, you could also face a $500 fine. That's your 98 CKHD news update. 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
2: Good morning, I'm Michael Ball. Well, the Montreal Alouettes didn't lead till the last kick of the game. The Alouettes force a fumble in overtime and then kick a short field goal to beat the Hamilton Tiger Cats in Steeltown 30-27 to open up the 2026 CFL season. The Tiger Cats had quite the surprise for Brandon Banks at the game. The Tiger Cats announced that Banks, the CFL's most outstanding player in 2019, will be inducted into the Canadian Football Hall of Fame this fall. Stanley Cup is even at a game apiece. It features two American teams, Carolina and Vegas, but it was Winnipeg's Seth Jarvis who scored in overtime on the power play to give the Canes a 4-3 win and even that series. Carolina went into the third period down 2-0. According to multiple sources, Dylan Larkin recently has requested a trade from the Detroit Red Wings. And the Blue Jays snap a four-game slide with a 7-2 win over Atlanta. With your sports, I'm Ball.
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0: 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Sunshine for us today. Might see a little cloud and a high of about 26. Down to 10 tonight with a chance of shower and a risk of a thunderstorm. A mix of sun and cloud and a high of 24 tomorrow. I'm Tim Black. 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
4: Well, good morning to you. It's the world-famous Steve Hurricane Huber. Friday, day number three of our three-day radio blitz. That 50-50 is north of $40,000, and we're hoping to see that thing grow big time today. Be nice to put another $10,000 on the board there. Winner takes home half the cash. Right now, it's just over $20,000. And, of course, $60 gets you in for that $60,000 grand prize draw that happens tomorrow at noon right here in Moss Bank at the Community Hall. And that's where we're broadcasting from today. If you get a chance, swing on by in person, grab your ticket before it's too late. Deadline is a little bit later on today, but hey, in the meantime, you can pick up the phone. You can come see us. The phone number here is 1-866-359-2-WIN. 1-866-359-2-WIN. And here's how it works. It's a $60 ticket, gets you in for the $60,000 cash. We got some other ticket packages as well, three for $150 or a 10-pack for $400. You'd be shocked how many people buy those. And of course, that 50-50 ticket that we were talking about, five for $25, 15 for $50, and a 50-pack for $100. Today's going to be the lucky day. And by the way, if you buy another ticket today, check this out. And today only, your name goes in for $1,000 cash. That draw is this evening after 8 o'clock, after they close off the phones and stuff. So the phone number here is 1-866-359-2WIN. 1-866-359-2946. And of course, you can go online this morning, daretodreamlotto.com, see all the different prizes we're giving away. And of course, buy your ticket right there online.
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6: Just after 6, Jeff Hayes with the Son of Boya's biggest variety, the World Cup. Just days away, what do you know about soccer? Details coming up on number 1.

Hit Radio 98 CKHD with this little boy whose biggest variety. It's a cruel summer. Pool opens tomorrow. Once you know it, they're now forecasting for some showers, but otherwise, it's going to be a fairly nice, warm weekend, but it could be on the wet side. Sunny and 25 for today. Your weather details just ahead. Here's Bare Naked Ladies, 98 CKHD. It's been

Cowboy, his biggest variety. Hit Radio 98 CKHD on a fabulous Friday. Jeff Hayes broadcasting from the Westrum Lumber Studio. We're getting ready for the FIFA World Cup. A little bit of trivia for you. I'm not one for watching soccer, but I do watch the World Cup because I like to see a lot of goals, and a lot of times soccer, it might be like a 1-0 game or something like that. How many cities are hosting the World Cup? We know it's coming to Canada. Well, there's 16 cities, 11 in the USA, 2 in Canada with Toronto and Vancouver, and 3 in Mexico. Do you remember this? In 2010 in South Africa, this instrument became well known because you could hear it at all the stadiums. It was the Vuvuzela. Remember that? And who is the youngest to score a goal in the World Cup? I think we all remember Pele. He was just 17 years old at the time, just shy of his 18th birthday. Canada's first match a week from today in Toronto against Bosnia Herzegovina. 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

0: Assiniboia's biggest variety hit radio, 98 CKHD at the Dare to Dream Lottery. That 50-50 is growing and growing. We're now over $40,000, headed towards 50. It'd sure be nice to get that up there today. Winner takes home just over $20,000 right now, but if we get up to 50, that's another $5,000 on the take-home, which would be kind of nice. That's a good number to work with. Hey, listen, we're down here. Today's our final day of our three-day radio blitz. We're working hard with Country 600, CJWW out of Saskatoon, and of course, GX94 Radio out of Yorkton, and we love doing these kinds of lotteries. What happens is we show up, we help these communities out, and we get as many tickets sold as humanly possible. This year, they're going to use the funds from this lottery to replace the heaters in their pool here in Moss Bank. Apparently, there's two heaters, and one's completely broken, and the other one is it's on its last leg, so it's about $40,000 to fix that up, and they'd like to get that done in time for the summer. So, hey, you know what? If you can dig deep, get that $60 ticket, your name will go in for the $60,000, and ask about that 50-50 add-on. It's so simple to do. Give us a call. We have some operators standing by here this morning. 1-866-359-2-WIN. 1-866-359-2-WIN, or online, daretodreamlotto.com.
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11: Weekend weather, sunny and nice today, up to 25, but expecting rain to move in tonight with a low of 10. Showers for your Saturday, 26, cloudy, possible showers Sunday at 23, and periods of rain, windy and 19 for Monday.
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Plagueis Little Boy's biggest variety. It's Jeff Hayes in the morning. Looking forward to checking this out at the Southland Co-op Center. This is the regional championships of the Fire Fit competition. June 20th and June the 21st. And this is where we get all the firefighters from across the region. And it's a epic battle. And they've got some tough slugging ahead of them because they have obstacles like packing gear upstairs, hoisting equipment, forcible entry, hose drags, victim rescue, all while wearing all their gear. And you've got to be strong and fit to do that. It's going to be intense. By the way, if you'd like to help out, they could use some volunteers for in between the events. You can give Riley a call at 306-294-7224. 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

0: 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On location in Moss Bay today, it's day number 3 for a 3-day radio blitz coming to an end later on this afternoon, so get your ticket now. Your $60 investment in the community of Moss Bank will go towards that swimming pool and an opportunity to win $60,000 cold hard cash tomorrow at noon. That's when they make that draw. 50-50's growing. We're over $40,000 here this morning. Winner's going to take home just over $20,000. We'll hopefully get that up to $50,000 today. That'd be a big day, but hopefully we can get another $10,000 on the board there, so that winner take home half is about $25,000. Hey, listen, if you're in the area and you want to swing on by the Moss Bank Community Hall, you're always welcome to do that. Over the lunch hour today, I think they're doing another fundraiser. It's a barbecue meal today. You throw some money down. I think it's $10 and you get a nice barbecue meal. So that's coming your way at 12 noon today. Come on in. Got that beautiful rain last night. So, hey, you can't probably do much out in the field anyways today. We'd sure love to see you here in Moss Bank at the Community Hall. Everything opens up around 8 o'clock this morning. So if you're thinking about getting a ticket, today's a good day to do that. The sun is shining. Absolutely gorgeous morning out there. $60 gets you in for the $60,000 cash grand prize tomorrow. 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

Quake, son of boy, his biggest variety, we're Hit Radio, 98 CKHD. Just thinking of you, it's Harlequin, Jeff Hayes in the morning on a fantastic Friday. Quick sports for you, the CFL season is underway. The Bombers are in Calgary tonight for some Friday night football. Riders home opener, June 13th against BC, when they will unveil the 2025 Grey Cup Championship banner. Jay starting a series at home with Baltimore tonight. And as I was talking about the other day, Serena Williams coming out of retirement, even though she said it wasn't really retirement, she's returning to the grass courts in a pre-Wimbledon matchup playing doubles. And how's this? Her partner is going to be Canadian Victoria Mboko, who's only 19. Serena's 44, and she hasn't played a match since the 22 U.S. Open. That's an interesting pairing. Rod Peterson Sports Commentary comes your way at 7:50. Here's Def Leppard.

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0: Your 98CKHD information update is brought to you by Johnstone Auction Mart. Visit johnstoneauctionmart.ca for all the details and see what's up for bid this week. Good morning, I'm Tim Black with your 98-second CKHD information update. Additional support for fighting wildfires in the province is now in the air. The Saskatchewan Public Safety Agency has partnered with the Canadian Interagency Forest Fire Center to bring in a heavy-lift helicopter as well as an air tanker for wildfire responses. Saskatchewan is the first province to receive the support of the Shared Aerial Resources in Canada. Producers have made significant progress in seeding this week. The province is reporting that we're now at 80% complete. That's up from 52% last week. But even with the good progress, it's still behind the five-year average of 91%. Pulse crops, including lentils and field peas, remain the most advanced in seeding progress, followed very closely by durum. There's a warning to watch out for today for fake casino ads on social media from Lotteries and Gaming Saskatchewan. The CFL's regular season is now open, and the province says that the only safe and secure online betting site is PlayNow.com. It's the only legal online gaming platform in the province. If you spot one of these fake ads, don't click on it and make sure you report it. And if you still haven't filled out your 2026 census, well, you might be getting a knock on the door from Statistics Canada. The agency says that hundreds of census enumerators have been hired to call or visit in-person households that haven't filled out their census. By the way, that's a mandatory form that has to be filled out. The visits are aimed at reminding residents to make sure they do fill out their form. By the way, if you don't fill out your census, you could also face a $500 fine. That's your 98CKHD news update. Sports is next.
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4: Good morning, I'm Michael Ball.
5: Well, the Stanley Cup is even at a game apiece. Winnipeg's Seth Jarvis scores in overtime on the power play, giving Carolina a 4-3 victory over the visiting Vegas Golden Knights and evening that series at one apiece. The Canes trail 2-0 heading into the third period. Staying with hockey, according to multiple sources, Red Wings forward Dylan Larkin has requested a trade. The CFL season kicked off last night in Hamilton. The Tiger Cats led all the way until the last kick. Montreal down 24-10 in the second half, rallies to tie the game, force overtime, then force a fumble in the first mini game, and kick a winning field goal to take a 30-27 victory in the season opener. Winnipeg plays Calgary tonight in Cowtown, the first Friday night football game of the season. Back to Hamilton, where the Tiger Cats honored Brandon Banks for his career with the Tabbies and had a surprise for him in the second quarter. In a stoppage of play, they announced that he will go into the Canadian Football Hall of Fame this fall. The Blue Jays snap a four-game slide with a 7-2 win over Atlanta. With your sports, I'm Ballsy.
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0: Your 98CKHD Farm Forecast, sunshine for us today. May see a little cloud and a high of about 26. Down to 10 tonight with a chance of shower and a risk of a thunderstorm. A mix of sun and cloud and a high of 24 tomorrow. I'm Tim Black. That's your 98CKHD information update.
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1: Hey, good morning. It's Steve Huber in Moss Bank with the 20th annual Dare to Dream Lotto. Here we are, day number three of our three-day radio blitz. Down here working it hard with GX 94 to Yorkton and, of course, Country 600 CJWW Radio out of Saskatoon. We're selling tickets all over the great province of Saskatchewan, all the way from, like, the, North Pole all the way into the great state of Montana. We do appreciate everyone getting a ticket. It's day number three of our radio blitz. We're raising money here in Moss Bank for this amazing Dare to Dream Lottery. So here's what's going on. They have a swimming pool issue. There are heaters in the pool. There's two of them. One completely died, and the other one's on its last leg, and it's about $40,000 to replace them, and they'd like to get it done before the summer season. So you know what? That's what we're doing. That's what we've been doing the last couple days, and we do appreciate everyone who's bought a ticket. And if you haven't bought a ticket yet and you've been thinking, I don't know, maybe not this year, well, you know what? Maybe today is a good day to do it. I feel like it's going to be a lucky day. A couple reasons you should buy a ticket. One is it's an opportunity to win $60,000. Two, you can help the community of Moss Bank. And that's really nice of you to do, but I mean, just focus on the $60,000. Oh, and that 50-50, check this out. It's over $40,000. It's going north, and hopefully we can get that up to $50,000 today. Just over $20,000 is the take home. 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Half the cash in your jeans. That's how that works. Okay, I got a phone number for you to call. Would you like to buy a ticket? 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Come on, it's going to be a lucky day. It's Friday. Getting set for the weekend. We got some sunshine out there. It's going to be a beautiful day in that beautiful rain last night.
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9: Just after 7, it's Jeff Hayes playing a little boy as big as variety. A super El Nino is forming. What will this mean for us? Details on number one.
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Ottawa's biggest variety, Hit Radio, 98 CKHD. Huey Lewis in the news, Jeff Hayes in the morning. Well, El Nino is forming, in fact, a super El Nino, which means extreme weather will be forecast for the coming months because of this, which they say will lead to a spike in global temperatures. The guy I like to lean on for answers, who we see on the Weather Network, climatologist David Phillips. He's been around for years. He knows what he's talking about. And he warns that this could really mean different things for different regions. In the past 70 years, there have only been three super El Niños, and it generally impacts winters in Canada, as you know, the following year. In 2024, the last one, 2024, that's the warmest year on record on planet Earth. That it usually gives us milder winters here in Canada. But as David Phillips says, hard to predict, but it will be impactful. So we'll have to keep an eye on this. I'm all for warmer weather during the winter. I'm okay with that, as long as we get the moisture that we need. Here's Creed, 98 CKHD.

Elder Hit Radio 98 CKHG and Assiniboia's biggest variety as we're getting closer to the weekend, which means another Chase the Ace draw in Cornac for the rec board. They have that every Saturday night at the Sportsplex. Get your tickets. They're only $10. The jackpot for tomorrow, with 37 cards left in the deck, just over $4,800. Yeah, get your tickets in by 4 p.m. Tomorrow. You can do an e-transfer, a Cornac Chase at gmail.com. Now, they've thrown a wrinkle into this, and this is pretty cool because for the next 4 weeks of June, every ticket purchased, that person is also entered in for a pair of Country Thunder weekend passes. They'll make the draw for that on June the 27th. So remember to get those in time for tomorrow. It's AC/DC. Let's get it on. It's a Friday, the Highway to Hell. 98 CKHD.

0: It's Assiniboia's biggest variety, Hit Radio 98 CKHD. Friday morning, getting set for the weekend. A little bit of sunshine out there today. Might get some more rain over the weekend. How you doing? It's Steve Huber here in Moss Bank. Day number three of our three-day radio blitz, giving her hard out here with our friends from 600 CJWW, and of course GX94 of Yorkton. 50-50. We've all been pushing and pulling, and it's over $40,000 now. Winner takes home half the cash, so it's just over $20,000. Sure be nice to get that up to $50,000 before the end of the day, so we'll try and see what we can do to get as much money in your pocket as possible. So when you buy your main lottery ticket for $60 and a shot at the $60,000, ask about that 50-50 add-on. 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And it is how you win the big money. 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So, hey, you know, just throwing that out there. Doesn't mean it's always going to work that way, but it does certainly give you a little more of an advantage. 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
5: weather. Weekend weather, sunshine today, up to 25, but periods of rain moving in tonight with a low of 10. I don't think anybody's going to complain if we get rain, because we always need it in this area. Showers expected for tomorrow, up to 26. Still a chance of showers on Sunday, 23. And periods of rain and windy on Monday, with a high reaching 19.

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0: For this Friday, June the 5th, some celebrity birthdays for you. Musician Kenny G is 70 for today. Mark Wahlberg turns 55. He was the dad on the Goldbergs. Jeff Garland, he is 54. And the 16th Prime Minister of Canada, Mr. Joe Clark, is 87 today. Those are the celebrity birthdays brought to you by Cal Tire. 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Good morning.

0: It's Assiniboia's biggest variety hit radio, 98 CKHD. Friday morning, getting set for the weekend. How you doing? It's day number 3 of our Dare to Dream lottery, and we're broadcasting from Moss Bank, the community hall. Beautiful morning out here. We're down here with our friends from Country 600 CJWW and, of course, GX94 of Yorkton. And, oh, my goodness, we're the cool local radio station, 98 CKHD. And I tell you what, we are selling tickets all over the great province of Saskatchewan today. 50-50s north of $40,000. Winner takes home half the cash, of course, just over $20,000. Just to let you know, we're a little bit behind on our main ticket sales this year, which I think is probably more to do with just how the economy's been going. And it's kind of a weird year because everyone's behind on so many different things. So, hey, you know what? It might work in your favor, though, because there's probably normally a lot more tickets sold. So maybe that'll help you out when it comes time. When they do the draw tomorrow at noon, maybe that works in your favor, right? $60,000 is your money. If you pay that $60 and get a winning ticket tomorrow, that would be something else. And, of course, the 50-50, like I said, winner takes home half the cash, just north of $20,000 on that. We got a bunch of different prize packs that you can choose from, too, as well. 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

so cool to see Randy and Burton back on the road. Guess who? 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This little boy is biggest variety. End of this month. Big shout out to the graduating class of the little boy composite high school. Crossing the stage, Southland Co-op Center. Hope you can make it out and congratulate all of them. Here's the Greg Kinn Band.

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1: A couple of three or more thoughts entering the weekend. Number one, honestly, it was the perfect night. NHL and CFL on the TV and pizza from the Mad Greek. My TV spent equal time on each game and both were stellar. So was the pizza and ribs. Number two, it was a hell of a start to the CFL season. The Alouettes and Ticats went to overtime in Hamilton with Montreal prevailing 30-27. And we already have had the touchdown catch of the year candidate. Montreal's Tyson Philpott made a how-did-he-catch-that touchdown grab from Davis Alexander in the fourth quarter, which will have people scrambling to watch the highlights today. A heck of a start indeed. Can the Bombers and Stampeders match tonight? I've got Calgary to win. Number three, still loving reading the CFL game notes. Did you know this is the 81st season of CFL football since the merger in 1945? Did you know home teams swept week one last year? That's already out the window this year. Did you know the Riders are 21-14-1 under Corey Mace? Did you know the penalty per game total in 2025 was the lowest since 1974? This is fascinating stuff to me. And number four, controversy in Game 2 of the Stanley Cup Final. Carolina beat Vegas 4-3 in overtime, but the Golden Knights had a goal waved off in the third due to what the refs deemed goaltender interference. It was iffy, but the refs and NHL are standing by the call. It stings for the VGK, but they've got to quickly forget it, be grateful they split in Raleigh, and prepare for Game 3 Saturday night in Sin City. The best time of the year, indeed. That's today's Rod Peterson commentary.
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0: 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Good morning, I'm Tim Black with your 98-second CKHD information update. Producers have made significant progress in seeding this week. The province is reporting that we're now at 80% complete. That's up from 52% last week. But even with the good progress, it's still behind the five-year average of 91%. Pulse crops, including lentils and field peas, remain the most advanced in seeding progress, followed very closely by durum. Additional support for fighting wildfires in the province is now in the air. The Saskatchewan Public Safety Agency has partnered with the Canadian Interagency Forest Fire Center to bring in a heavy-lift helicopter as well as an air tanker for wildfire responses. Saskatchewan is the first province to receive the support of the Shared Aerial Resources in Canada. There's a warning to watch out for today for fake casino ads on social media from Lotteries and Gaming Saskatchewan. The CFL's regular season is now open, and the province says that the only safe and secure online betting site is PlayNow.com. It's the only legal online gaming platform in the province. If you spot one of these fake ads, don't click on it and make sure you report it. And if you still haven't filled out your 2026 census, well, you might be getting a knock on the door from Statistics Canada. The agency says that hundreds of census enumerators have been hired to call or visit in-person households that haven't filled out their census. By the way, that's a mandatory form that has to be filled out. The visits are aimed at reminding residents to make sure they do fill out their form. By the way, if you don't fill out your census, you can also face a $500 fine. That's your 98CKHD News Update. Sports is next.
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1: Good morning, I'm Michael Ball. Well, the Montreal Alouettes didn't lead till the last kick of the game. The Alouettes force a fumble in overtime and then kick a short field goal to beat the Hamilton Tiger Cats in Steeltown 30-27 to open up the 2026 CFL season. The Tiger Cats had quite the surprise for Brandon Banks at the game. The Tiger Cats announced that Banks, the CFL's most outstanding player in 2019, will be inducted into the Canadian Football Hall of Fame this fall. Stanley Cup is even at a game apiece. It features two American teams, Carolina and Vegas, but it was Winnipeg's Seth Jarvis who scored in overtime on the power play to give the Canes a 4-3 win and even that series. Carolina went into the third period down 2-0. According to multiple sources, Dylan Larkin recently has requested a trade from the Detroit Red Wings. And the Blue Jays snap a four-game slide with a 7-2 win over Atlanta. With your sports, I'm Ballsy.
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3: 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Sunshine for us today. Might see a little cloud and a high of about 26. Down to 10 tonight with a chance of shower and a risk of a thunderstorm. A mix of sun and cloud and a high of 24 tomorrow. I'm Tim Black. 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
5: Good morning to you. It's Steve Huber here in Moss Bank for the Dare to Dream Lottery. Day number three for three-day radio blitz. This is kind of deadline days, the kids like to say. 50-50 is north of $40,000 and growing and growing. We'll probably get an update around noon or so this morning. And, of course, winner takes home half the cash in their jeans. That would be just over $20,000. Sure, it'd be nice to get that up to $50,000 today. But you got to phone us and get some of these 50-50 tickets. By the way, the main draw is tomorrow for $60,000 cash. They got a bunch of other draws to make. Whole bunch, which means your odds of winning are absolutely amazing. I don't want the cash. Sometimes that happens. People like to buy on value. Well, you know what? There's a couple of these prize packs that are worth more than $60,000. This Case IH Farmall from Young's Equipment. It's a 35A Series 2 tractor. 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I think it's worth about $65,000. So yeah, you can make some money on that. If that's your thing, maybe you're looking for a yard tractor or an acreage tractor, that would be an absolutely beautiful rig for you there. Again, that's the Young's Equipment, option number four. Option number one's really nice, too. It's from our friends at EB Power Sports. 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
8: Universe. just after 8, Jeff Hayes at Assiniboia's Biggest Variety. Uber just released a surprising lost and found list. Details on number 1.

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Northern Pikes Hit Radio 98 CKHD, Assiniboia's biggest variety. Have you ever taken an Uber? Well, Uber just released its annual Lost and Found list, revealing what some Canadian riders have left behind. That happens. I remember leaving a wallet on an airplane one time. Instant panic. Did get it back. As usual, it's things like wallets, phones, some bags with stuff in it. That's common. But Uber says they've found some odd things, too. Some items that stand out. Somebody walked away and left behind a 15-pound frozen turkey. Well, that wrecked their Christmas or Thanksgiving. How is this possible? Somebody left behind an aquarium, fish, and supplies. Somebody in Edmonton left behind a full set of goalie pads. Also left behind a violin, couple humidifiers, just some of the stranger things. The odd thing behind the list, and I was shocked by this. Uber says the most forgetful people in the country, right here in Saskatchewan, with Saskatoon and Regina coming in first and third, respectively, on the list as the most forgetful cities in Canada. Here's Chumbawamba, 98 CKHD.

0: A Cineboy's Biggest Variety hit radio, 98 CKHD from the Moss Bank Community Hall. Good morning to you. It's Steve Huber. And, of course, day number three and the Dare to Dream Lottery. It's it's deadline day. Oh, my goodness. You got to buy your tickets today or that's it. Tomorrow at noon, they're going to draw for that $60,000 cash. Not sure if I told you about this or not, but if you buy a ticket today, your name's going to go in for an after-hours bet of $1,000 cash. So anyone who buys a ticket today, so let's say it's 200 people that buy a ticket or 1,000 people, whatever that number is, those people all go into a draw. And again, that's after 8 o'clock tonight for $1,000 just for saying thanks for buying a ticket today. Telephone number 1-866-359-2WIN. 1-866-359-2946. And of course, you can also go online, daretodreamlotto.com. We're talking about the $60,000 cash grand prize and some of these prize packs that you can take if you don't want the $60,000 cash. 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
9: Weather. Sunshine today up to 25 degrees, but clouds rolling in tonight with periods of rain, low of 10. Showers expected for your Saturday and 26. Cloudy, possible showers at 23 for Sunday. Periods of rain and wind on the way for Monday, high 19.

little boy's biggest variety hit radio 98 CKHD with the truce. Jeff Hayes in the morning. We're into the final month of the school year. Teachers are excited for the summer just as much as the kids are. Hey, congratulations to our latest teacher of the month out of La Flèche. Jillian DeGraw was our latest winner. Who's going to be the June winner? Nominate your favorite amazing educator. MyAssiniboia.ca. And just like Jillian, that teacher can win some tickets to explore the tunnels of Moose Jaw. We also have a pedicure from Celtic Heart Day Spa and lunch for two, some delicious food at Rosie's on River. You can nominate your favorite teacher, MyAssiniboia.ca. It's Van Halen, 98.

0: Assiniboia's biggest variety, Hit Radio 98 CKHD. Good morning to you from Moss Bank and the Community Hall. Dare to Dream Lottery is back for this year, and today's the final day. If you're just hearing about it, it's the Dare to Dream Lottery. They are raising cash to help repair their swimming pool here. It's got a couple heaters in it, and the first heater died, and the second heater's on its last leg, so they need to replace those as soon as possible, hopefully before the season starts here. It's about $40,000. So that's what the money's going to go towards this year. I think that's a fantastic idea. Everyone loves swimming, and it'll be good for the kids. And you don't want to be swimming in cold water. That's never fun, man. So, they're going to spend the money on that this year, and you just have to buy a ticket, and you help support that. If you're wondering, well, what's in it for you? Well, buy a $60 ticket and get a shot at winning $60,000 tomorrow. High noon, that's where you're going to do the draw right here in Moss Bank. And, of course, ask them about that 50-50 add-on. With this lottery, you got to buy a main draw ticket, at least one of them, and then you're allowed to buy into the 50-50. This is kind of neat. It's north of $40,000, and winner's going to take home half the cash in their jeans. 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It's going to be great. 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You just need the ticket. That's all you need is one ticket, and that would be known as the winning ticket, right? So let's get you one right now. Telephone number is 1-866-359-2-WIN. 1-866-359-2946. 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

0: Your 98 CKHD information update is brought to you by Johnstone Auction Mart. Visit johnstoneauctionmart.ca for all the details and see what's up for bid this week. Good morning, I'm Tim Black with your 98-second CKHD information update. Additional support for fighting wildfires in the province is now in the air. The Saskatchewan Public Safety Agency has partnered with the Canadian Interagency Forest Fire Center to bring in a heavy-lift helicopter as well as an air tanker for wildfire responses. Saskatchewan is the first province to receive the support of the Shared Aerial Resources in Canada. Producers have made significant progress in seeding this week. The province is reporting that we're now at 80% complete. That's up from 52% last week. But even with the good progress, it's still behind the five-year average of 91%. Pulse crops, including lentils and field peas, remain the most advanced in seeding progress, followed very closely by durum. There's a warning to watch out for today for fake casino ads on social media from Lotteries and Gaming Saskatchewan. The CFL's regular season is now open, and the province says that the only safe and secure online betting site is PlayNow.com. It's the only legal online gaming platform in the province. If you spot one of these fake ads, don't click on it and make sure you report it. And if you still haven't filled out your 2026 census, well, you might be getting a knock on the door from Statistics Canada. The agency says that hundreds of census enumerators have been hired to call or visit in-person households that haven't filled out their census. By the way, that's a mandatory form that has to be filled out. The visits are aimed at reminding residents to make sure they do fill out their form. By the way, if you don't fill out your census, you can also face a $500 fine. That's your 98CKHD News Update. Sports is next.
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2: Well, the Stanley Cup is even at a game apiece. Winnipeg's Seth Jarvis scores in overtime on the power play, giving Carolina a 4-3 victory over the visiting Vegas Golden Knights and evening that series at one apiece. The Canes trail 2-0 heading into the third period. Staying with hockey, according to multiple sources, Red Wings forward Dylan Larkin has requested a trade. The CFL season kicked off last night in Hamilton. The Tiger Cats led all the way until the last kick. Montreal down 24-10 in the second half, rallies to tie the game, force overtime, then force a fumble in the first mini game, and kick a winning field goal to take a 30-27 victory in the season opener. Winnipeg plays Calgary tonight in Cowtown, the first Friday night football game of the season. Back to Hamilton, where the Tiger Cats honored Brandon Banks for his career with the Tabbies and had a surprise for him in the second quarter. In a stoppage of play, they announced that he will go into the Canadian Football Hall of Fame this fall. The Blue Jays snap a four-game slide with a 7-2 win over Atlanta. With your sports, I'm Ballsy.
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5: 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Sunshine for us today. Might see a little cloud and a high of about 26. Down to 10 tonight with a chance of shower and a risk of a thunderstorm. A mix of sun and cloud and a high of 24 tomorrow. I'm Tim Black. That's your 98 CKHD information update.
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7: 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It's Steve Huber from Hit Radio 98 CKHD in Moss Bank. 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We're down here with the Dare to Dream Lottery, and you've got to see the prize pack that South Country Equipment put together for them. 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We'll get an update on that one in just a little bit. $20,000 and change is what the take-home is right now. And again, hopefully by the end of the day, we'll get that up to 25,000, because we'll get that main draw maybe up to 50,000. 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
10: Just after 9, it's Jeff Hayes with Assiniboia's Biggest Variety. Forbes just announced the richest self-made women list. Who's new on number one?

on the loose at Sega. Hit Radio, 98CKHD. A set of boys' biggest varieties. We're cruising into the weekend. Jeff Hayes in the morning. Well, Forbes has just released their list of the richest self-made women list, and it has a few new members. Now, you can expect, as usual, you're going to see Oprah Winfrey on there. Kim Kardashian's on there as well. But Forbes says there's more and more women building billion-dollar businesses in things like AI and software and stuff like that, building huge business empires. Musical acts? Beyonce just made the list. Now, Jay-Z, her husband, is already a billionaire. Now, Beyonce has a net worth estimated at $1 billion. They're not suffering any. Her tour last year helped push her over the top. She is tied with Rihanna on the list at number 39, and they're both 16 slots behind Taylor Swift, who Forbes says has a net worth of more than $2 billion. Oh, to have that kind of money. That's why we buy lottery tickets. It's Men at Work, 98 CKHD.

0: It's Assiniboia's biggest variety hit radio, 98 CKHD, Friday morning from Moss Bank. Oh, yeah, Dare to Dream Lottery. It's deadline day, my friend. Day number three of our three-day radio blitz. Want to say thanks to our broadcast partners, GX94 out of Yorkton and CJWW out of Saskatoon. It's been a heck of a couple days here, and we're going to give it right through to the end of the day. We'd love for you to buy a ticket. We're going to be here for a while yet, so get those tickets. But don't wait, because who knows? This could be a busy day. I got a feeling a lot of rain in the area, which is nice, so farmers are smiling a little bit because of the rain. Hopefully you're all done seeding, by the way. I know there's some folks out there still going, but for the most part, I think a lot of folks in this area are done seeding, and hopefully some of their crops are coming up, enjoying this rain we've had over the last couple days. It'll hopefully go a long ways to the bottom line, but I know things are still pretty tight out there. Love for you to buy one of these tickets, though. Maybe it'll help out, right? $60 gets you in for $60,000. Yeah, that'll make a dent in your fuel bill or something. A little bit of a dent anyways. It'll fill the tractor up a couple times. So, yeah, that would work out pretty nice for you. Or just enjoy the summer with the $60,000. Go sit at the lake. Enjoy life. Maybe buy a boat. 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
9: 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CKHD Weather. Fantastic Friday, sunshine, 25 the high, but rain moving in tonight. Low of 10 degrees for Saturday, showers at 26. Chance of showers, 23 on Sunday. And for Monday, expecting more periods of rain with a high reaching 19 degrees. CKHD.

Webster. Hit Radio 98CKHD, playing us Little Boy's biggest variety as we're ready for the weekend. Now, coming up next Saturday, June 13th, we'll give a shout-out to the folks in Briarcrest, southeast of Moose Jaw. They have their 12th annual Heritage Day coming up on June the 13th, and they have a lot of fun planned for everybody. 10 until 4, show and shine, tractor show, parade goes at 2, slow pitch tournament, pie and ice cream, cowboy poetry, and much, much more. You can also catch the Southern Plains Métis Thunder Dance Troupe. They'll entertain for you. And the best thing of all, admission is absolutely free. 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

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Rick Derringer, rock and roll, hoochie-coo. Love that song. Hey, we lost Rick earlier this year. That's kind of a bad thing. I loved his music. It was really good. How you doing this morning? It's Steve Huber from the town of Mossbank at the Community Hall. 50-50 is north of $40,000 in the Dare to Dream lottery. We've come a long ways in the last couple days. And winner takes home just over $20,000. That's going to grow all throughout the day. Sure be nice to see it up around $50,000. Ooh, that'd be nice. And then, of course, take home $25,000 in your jeans. We're crossing our fingers, hoping we can get there. It's day number three of our three-day radio blitz, so we're selling tickets all over the great province of Saskatchewan, all the way from the North Pole, all the way down into Montana, and we do appreciate everyone buying tickets. $60 is a pretty good number to get in for $60,000. 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

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Go get wet in the pool. 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
3: Just before 10 o'clock, I'm Carly Kincaid playing Assiniboia's Biggest Variety. Coming up, we're going to talk about clock vacations. A number one.

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Steve Hurricane Huber with you. Good morning from Moss Bank, Saskatchewan. Oh my goodness, we're out here today. It's our final day for the Dare to Dream Lotto. You got to get your ticket. My goodness, time is a ticking. 50-50 is north of $40,000. And of course, winner takes home half the cash at $20,000. And that's going to grow throughout the day. It'd be nice to get that up to 50. We'll see where we get to. But you got to ring those phones today. It's a great deal. Here's what's going on. We're selling $60 lottery tickets and a shot at winning $60,000 cash tomorrow at noon. You just have to grab one of these tickets. Got a phone number here for you this morning to call. It's 1-866-359-2WIN. 1-866-359-2946. They've got a great website. You can go online, see all the amazing prizes that you can pick from. And of course, you can also check out the 50-50 and all the different ticket packages and stuff. 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If you're in the Moss Bank area, come see us at the Community Hall. Today we'll have a barbecue over the lunch hour, and everyone's invited. I think it's $10 for a plate, and we're going to do some great fundraising with that as well today as well. 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

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Well, if you're planning a vacation for this summer, would you consider a plop vacation? 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But a plop vacation is one where you wake up in the morning and pack a pool or beach bag and literally plop by the pool or beach for the entire day. 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

0: It's Assiniboia's biggest variety hit radio, 98 CKHD. Steve, Hurricane Huber with you from Moss Bank. And, of course, the Dare to Dream lottery continues today. And this is it, my friend. Today is deadline day. We're down here on our third day of our three-day radio blitz. And we have $60,000 cash to give away tomorrow at noon. And you can win that money just by simply buying one of these $60 lottery tickets. Bunch of different packages here. If you don't want the cash, how about this? Option number three is from South Country Equipment. It's a subcompact utility tractor. It's got a bunch of attachments. There's a tiller. I believe there's a blade and a whole bunch of other stuff. There's a zero-turn mower. And on top of all that, they're going to add in a John Deere Gator to go with it, worth about $60,000 altogether. Or, of course, take the $60,000 cash. You can see all the different prizes and different packages up there on their website, daretodreamlotto.com. You're also invited to buy your lottery ticket that way as well, too. One is $60. And, of course, the main draw tickets are three for $150 or a 10-pack for $400, 50-50. 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Once again, that phone number, 1-866-359 to win, 1-866-359-2946, online, daretodreamlotto.com. 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
6: CKHD Weather. Mainly sunny and 26 today. Tomorrow, sun and cloud, a good chance of showers and 27. Then Sunday, clouds again, a good chance we'll get some rain and 20. CKHD.

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There you go. 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I'm Carly Kincaid. 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

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Aerosmith for you this morning. Friday, getting set for the weekend. 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You can see all the different prizes that you can win. If you don't want that $60,000, and some people don't take it, you can choose one of our four options. How about this from Young's Equipment? It's a Case IH Farmall 35A Series 2 tractor. You've maybe heard Tim Young talking about it on the radio. 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Winner takes home just over $20,000. 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

0: Assiniboia's biggest variety hit radio, 98CKHD. Steve Hurricane Huber with you from Moss Bank. And, of course, the 20th annual Dare to Dream Lotto, day number three of our radio blitz. We've been working hard the last 3 days. Oh, my goodness. We'd love to sell you one of these tickets. $60 gets you in for $60,000 cash. We still have some tickets to sell. We're a little bit behind from where we should be from last year. But here's the nice thing about it. 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Normally, we get close to selling this thing out every year, but we know this year was a little bit different with the economy and the way farming is going and stuff. 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

0: Hey, how you doing? It's Steve Huber with you and Hit Radio 98 CKHD. We are live on location here in Moss Bank for the Dare to Dream Lottery. That 50-50 is now over $42,000, which means the winner take home is about $21,088. Yeah, that's a pretty good deal. And it's going to grow all throughout the day. It's our final day of our three-day radio blitz. We're getting set for lunch here. If you haven't had plans for lunch, might I suggest come join us at the Community Hall here in Moss Bank. They are raising funds for the Moss Bank Child Care Services and burgers, hot dogs, all that kind of stuff. All barbecue today. Bunch of different options for you. We've got a different menu here. You can check it out on our Facebook if you like too. And you can see all the different things. Barbecue burgers, there's doubles and triples and all kinds of stuff to go with it. Also, our friends from Southland Co-op are here setting up some fun games for you to play over the noon hour. So come join us in Moss Bank today. Get your burger and you know what? Then get your ticket. $60 gets you in for this weekend's draw, tomorrow's draw of $60,000. Wouldn't that be a nice call to get tomorrow? Sun is shining. It's Friday. I got a feeling it's going to be your lucky day. And, of course, the 50-50, it's grown. It, like I said, was over $42,000 now. Winner takes home half the cash in their jeans. So about $21,000 in change. That's going to grow all day long. Hopefully we get that upwards of $50,000 this year. It'd be a nice shot in the arm. Telephone number to get your ticket. We got a couple operators standing by right now. For some reason, if it is busy when you call, just keep trying back, and they'll eventually get to you. It's kind of a crazy day here on Friday. 1-866-359-2-WIN. 1-866-359-2946. 1-866-359-2946. 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Lunchtime's coming up. That burger barbecuing smells amazing outside. It's going
1: to
0: be good.
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I'm Carly Kincaid, and we've talked in the past about AI and how it can be used for good and it can be used for evil. 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So there are actually some jobs that are being considered AI proof. Not a bad idea. Lawyers, could you imagine some sort of a robot fighting for you in court? Dental hygienists, I'm pretty sure that AI can't scrape the goo off your teeth. Dentists, same sort of thing. Surgeons and physical therapists. So there are some options. The Killers, Mr. Brightside, 98 CKHD.

biggest variety. 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Canada Day, not that far off, and there's a ton of stuff going on, starting with a pancake breakfast in the Southland Co-op grocery store parking lot. So 9 a.m., you can go and enjoy a pancake breakfast. There's a parade. There's the smoker cook-off. There's free swimming from 1 until 8 o'clock. So pretty much all day you can go and swim. Lots of other great stuff going on. Can't wait to see you down there. It's the cars. Just what I needed. 98 CKHD.

0: 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How you doing? It's Steve Huber with you, and that $60,000 cash, it could be yours tomorrow at noon. High noon's when they're going to draw for it. $60,000. Isn't that something else? Hey, 60 bucks gets you in for that grand prize draw. It's a little bit of an investment, but it's going to go to a great place here in Moss Bank. This Dare to Dream Lottery every year takes care of a lot of things around the community here. This year, their local community pool's got some issues, so they're going to try to fix the heaters with it, okay? And how that works is they have two heaters, and one's already done, and the second one's kind of on its last leg, so they're going to replace that. It's going to be about a $40,000 bill. So that's what they're going to hopefully spend some money on. All you have to do is swing on by the community hall if you're in the area here in Moss Bank. 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
24: Mainly sunny and 26 today. Tomorrow, sun and cloud. A good chance we'll get some rain. 27. And Sunday, clouds again. A good chance of rain and a high of 20.
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0: 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Billy Joel, great concert a couple years ago. Took a couple fine, outstanding 98 CKHD listeners with us to Las Vegas to see them in concert. Oh my gosh, it was quite a concert. I think he played for like 3 hours. Absolutely crazy. Hey, we're in Moss Bank today. Good morning to you. And we're with the Dare to Dream Lottery. Today's the final day. Got to buy your ticket today. We're going to be on air until about 6 o'clock tonight. And we're down here with our radio partners, GX94 out of Yorkton and Country 600 CJWW out of Saskatoon. Buying and selling, that's what it's all about here. We want you to buy a ticket, and we're happy to sell you one. That's how it goes. $60 gets you in for the $60,000 cash grand prize that happens tomorrow at high noon right here in Moss Bank. Could you imagine getting that phone call for $60,000? 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

I'm Roberts. Assiniboia's biggest variety hit radio, 98CKHD. Well, can I give you some advice? Because sometimes you get a great deal on something or you get something for free and it's just not worth it. So we've got a couple of dogs and somewhere we ended up getting this poo bag holder and it was free. I think it came in a goodie bag of some sort. It's the thing that you hang on your leash and it's got the poo bags in it. Well, because we got it for free, the poo bags were very cheap and flimsy. And I learned that you should not use cheap and flimsy poo bags. Just throwing that out there. Imagine. 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

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And make sure to include your name and phone number and get your tickets purchased by 4 o'clock on Saturday. Okay, that's the cutoff. Shaboozy, a bar song, 98 CKH.

0: It's Assiniboia's biggest variety, Hit Radio 98 CKHD. Shaboozy for you this morning. By request, we're here in Moss Bank at the Community Hall. It's the 20th annual Dare to Dream Lottery. We're broadcasting hard and heavy today. It's our last day for this three-day radio blitz. If you have an opportunity, come join us for the lunch hour and grab yourself a barbecue burger. All the proceeds stay right here in Moss Bank for the Moss Bank Child Care Services. Child daycare services. There's what it's called. They keep saying child care services. It's the child daycare services. They get the proceeds from the barbecue for today. They got a whole bunch of different burgers. There's doubles, there's triples, there's hot dogs if you want that, drinks and pop and everything else. And I want to say thanks to our friends there at Southland Co-op for helping us put it all together. They've got some games and swag to give away here today. So if you'd like some for free, come have a burger over the lunch hour. And I think they got some pretty nice stuff. They got a little wheel that you can spin. There's all kinds of things from Southland Co-op. Looks like cookies and a whole bunch of different things, fun things, trade show fun things. So come grab them today if you'd like. $60 gets you in for that $60,000 grand prize draw that happens tomorrow at high noon. We want to get you that money. $60,000 would come in so handy right now. Maybe pay a chemical bill. Maybe, who knows, pay for a car payment. Take the summer off. Squirrel away for a nice rainy day. My goodness, I think that would help you out big time. $60,000. If you don't want the cash, there's a whole bunch of prizes you can choose from. You can go online to their website, daretodreamlotto.com, see all the different prize packs. There's four of them in total. I like this one here from Young's Equipment. It's a Case IH Farmall 35A Series 2 tractor. You've maybe heard Tim Young talk about that one on the radio. It's a heck of a deal. And again, you can take that tractor if you were to win the grand prize. It's worth about $65,000. Or take the $60,000 cash, entirely up to you. We take Visa, we take MasterCard, we'll do an e-transfer in person, we'll do a check, we'll even do cash. All right, here's the phone number, 1-866-359-2WIN.
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0: 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Hit Radio 98 CKHD from Moss Bank and the Community Hall. 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It's tomorrow, in fact, at 12 noon, high noon, 24 hours from now. 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
4: Just after 12 noon, I'm Carly Kincaid playing Assiniboia's biggest variety. Coming up, we're going to talk about AI relationships on number one.

Assiniboia's biggest variety hit radio, 98 CKHD's Pat Benatar. I'm Carly Kincaid. Would you consider an AI relationship like an AI girlfriend or an AI boyfriend? I mean, not for me, but I need to ask my son about this because he's 14. New research shows that boys between 12 and 16, well, 85% of them have spoken to chatbots, while over 25% prefer AI relationships to real ones. I guess they're easier because they can control the conversation. But experts say that AI offers frictionless attention that feels like intimacy to adolescents who are just trying to figure out who they are. I'm just going to leave this here for your Friday. 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

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Congratulations to Jillian DeGraw from La Flesche School for being our Teacher of the Month. We have teamed up with the Tunnels of Moose Jaw to celebrate amazing local educators. So until the end of this month, you can nominate a deserving teacher. And one will win a special day out in Moose Jaw, including a pair of tickets to explore the Tunnels of Moose Jaw, a pedicure voucher from Celtic Heart Day Spa, a lunch voucher for two at Rosie's on River. You can nominate at myassiniboia.ca.

0: It's Assiniboia's biggest variety hit radio, 98 CKHD from Moss Bank. It's the Dare to Dream Lottery, year number 20. We're down here in the Moss Bank Community Hall, barbecue time. Come join us over the lunch hour here, burgers and hot dogs. Proceeds, by the way, stay right here in Moss Bank from that with the Moss Bank Child Care Services. The Southland Co-op set up here, too. We got a mascot, so bring the kids on down. We got some games from the play and lots of stuff to give away as well, too. Get your lottery ticket while you're here, too, in person. $60 gets you in for that $60,000 grand prize draw that happens tomorrow, high noon, right about 24 hours from now. 50-50, by the way, is $42,000. 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We might even have a mascot here for you to take a picture with. If you come down and join us in the Moss Bank Community Hall, if you're in the area, come join us for lunch if you're here.
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17: weather. Mainly sunny and 26 today. Tomorrow, sun and cloud, a good chance of showers, 27. And Sunday, clouds, again, a good chance we'll get some rain and a high of 20.

CKHD, the 12th annual Briarcrest Heritage Day, happening Saturday, June 13th from 10 until 4. There's a show and shine and tractor show. There's a parade at 2. 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

0: 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From the Moss Bank Dare to Dream Lottery, that 50-50 is $42,000 and growing. Sure like to see that upwards of $50,000 today by the time it's said and done. Winners are going to take home half that amount. So right now it's about $21,000.88. That's where we're sitting for the take home, but that's going to grow. We haven't had an update since about 9 o'clock this morning. We'll see where we're sitting here in just a few minutes. If you're in the Moss Bank area, come join us for lunch today. We got a barbecue burger option. We got a double barbecue burger option. It comes with fries and chips and everything. And of course, there's a hot dogs. 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By the way, all the proceeds from today's barbecue will stay right here in Moss Bank for the Moss Bank Child Care Services. Our friends from Southland Co-op are down here as well, too, all set up. They got a fun table. Kids are coming on down because Cooper, the mascot from Co-op's here, and he's shaking hands and doing pictures with kids and everything. They're having a blast out here. So if you're in the area, come by and get your Dare to Dream lottery ticket. For those of you who are not, we'd really appreciate it if you could dig deep. $60 gets you in for a $60,000 cash grand prize that happens at high noon tomorrow. I'm going to give you that phone number. It's really easy to call. 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Good luck.
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0: 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From Moss Bank, it's the Dare to Dream Lottery. We're here in the town hall, the community hall, where the great debate happened once upon a time. If you're hungry, come join us for a barbecue burger. There's a fundraiser going on right now with the Dare to Dream Lottery. Proceeds from this barbecue burger event will stay right here at the Moss Bank Child Care Services Center. So that's a great deal. Oh, the burgers are something else. Our friends from Southland Co-op are down here as well, too. They got lots of treats to hand out, and they've got lots of games for the kids to play. If you want to bring your kids down, there's like a little fishing game going on. There's a ring toss game. They got cookies. And then for the adults, they got all kinds of cool little trinkets and stuff that they're giving away. So come say hi to the folks here from Southland Co-op. And while you're here, buy that Dare to Dream lottery ticket. It's $60 to get you in for that $60,000 grand prize draw that happens at high noon tomorrow. 50-50s over $42,000. The take home is about $21,000, and that's going to grow throughout the afternoon. We haven't had an update since about 9 o'clock this morning, so I know that's going to get bigger. Visa, MasterCard, if you want to come see us in person, we'll do check or cash and even an e-transfer this year. 1-866-359-2-WIN. 1-866-359-2-WIN.
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Well, would you spend a whole day bed rotting? I think I might. You know, I've got a lot of commitments, you know, kids and things like that. But if I didn't have all of these commitments, I would absolutely spend a full day in bed. One third of Gen Z workers actually booked time off specifically to bed rot. So to lay in bed, scrolling on social media, watching TV, maybe doing a movie marathon. And I think there's probably snacks involved.

0: It's Assiniboia's biggest variety hit radio, 98 CKHD. Dare to Dream Lottery from Moss Bank. How about that rain last night? Wow. Crops are starting to look really nice in the area. How you doing this afternoon? It's Steve Huber. We're here at the community hall, and they're having a barbecue fundraiser. If you like burgers and hot dogs that are barbecued, they're doing a fundraiser for the Moss Bank Child Care Services, and all the proceeds stay right here at the Child Care Services Center, which is really nice. And my goodness, we're selling tickets. We haven't had an update on the 50-50, but last we saw it was just north of 42,000, so the take-home is about 21,000. We're going to try to get that up here big time today. As long as people are buying tickets, $60 gets you in for the draw that happens at high noon tomorrow for $60,000. Isn't that something else? And then there's also that 50-50, so winner takes home half that. Here's how it works. A bunch of different prize packages, too. If you don't want the cash of $60,000, I like this one. South Country Equipment. It's got a compact utility tractor. There's a blade, a tiller, a zero-turn mower, and even a gator to go with it, a John Deere gator. That's all one big package. Or you can take the $60,000 cash. Our friends from EB Power Sports in Assiniboia there, I was talking with Doug Barassa, and he was talking about this sports machine they got there going on. Kawasaki KRK-1000, that is quite the rig. And there's a side order of a 2026 Kawasaki Brute Force 750 ATV. He assures me it's a lot of fun to have that combination. 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

Assiniboia's biggest variety, Hit Radio 98, CKHD, Steve Hurricane, Huber with you. Good afternoon. It's Friday, getting set for the weekend. Everyone's happy because of the rain last night, and I don't blame them, man. It looks good out there. Those crops are starting to grow nice. We're here in Moss Bank at the Dare to Dream Lottery here in the Moss Bank Community Hall.

0: I tell you what, we've got a barbecue fundraiser going on right now. If you hear a bunch of kids in the background screaming, that's because they're here playing games with the Southland Co-op. They got an amazing bunch of games set up here, and my goodness, Jolene's put it all together. There's cookies, and the kids can win a bunch of different things. Also, there's adult stuff, too, that they're handing out, some trinkets, different kinds of keychains and stuff like that. Come on over and see our friends here at the Southland Co-op in the hall as we continue on with the Dare to Dream Lottery. North of $42,000 is where we are with that 50-50. 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
4: Mainly sunny and 26 today. Tomorrow, sun and cloud, a good chance of showers, 27. And Sunday, clouds, again, a good chance we'll get some rain and a high of 20.

Canada's biggest variety, Radio 98 CKHD. If you've got a birthday coming up or someone you know is celebrating, well, we have teamed up with Cal Tire for the local celebrity birthday of the month, where one birthday gets the spotlight. 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

0: It's a Cinnaboy's biggest variety hit radio, 98 CKHD. Back about 1984, I remember when that song came out. Found out who Wham was, and there you go. I never know what happened to the other guy. There was always George Michael. I know he's dead, but the other guy. I don't know if he's alive or dead or not, but this is interesting. Sounds fun back in the day. How you doing? It's Steve Huber here in Moss Bank. Dare to Dream Lotto, 50-50, still over $42,000 and growing. Haven't had an update since about 9 o'clock this morning. We'll try to get them to get us one. They're super busy right now answering phones and writing credit card numbers into the computers and all that fun stuff, making sure everyone gets their lottery ticket. Now, tomorrow at high noon, they're giving away $60,000 with the Dare to Dream Lottery. And the money's going to be used for their community pool right here in Moss Bank. Basically, it needs new heaters. One is completely toast, and the other one, I think, is on its last leg, they said. So it's a lot of money, too, to fix these. It's like 40 grand, right? So, oof, nothing's ever cheap in life, right? So they need the 40 grand, and so that's what they're doing the fundraiser for. Dare to Dream Lottery, they've been doing this for 20 years. They've done some amazing stuff. When the hockey rink needed a new ice plant, it took care of the majority of that. A bunch of walking paths. The list goes on. There's a water park put in because of this place. This Dare to Dream Lottery has been absolutely fantastic. Saw a lot of good people coming in today buying tickets. That's really nice. Cam and his crew there from Willabunch, Cam Merritt and those crew, thank you so much for popping by. Not too late for you to come join us for that barbecue burger. Proceeds stay right here in Moss Bank, all part of the Dare to Dream Lottery. It's going to go help supply some much-needed funding to our Moss Bank Child Care Services, which is really nice. They put together some great burgers. There's burgers and hot dogs and chips and pop and everything else to go with it. $60 gets you in for that $60,000 grand prize draw. Again, high noon tomorrow, 50-50. 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Let's get you a ticket right now before it's too late. Today's your final day that you can buy them, and the end of the day, you know how that goes. It gets to become a rush. We don't want you to miss out. Give the girls a call here, 1-866-359-2-WIN. 1-866-359-2946.
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0: Assiniboia's Biggest Variety, hit radio 98 CKHD. Some ABBA by request this afternoon. Dirty Dream Lottery and Moss Bank is where you're going to find us. We've been here. It's day number three of our three-day radio blitz. I want to say thanks to our broadcast partners, GX94 of Yorkton, Danny and his crew, and, of course, Ben from 600 CJWW out of Saskatoon. We, of course, the cool local radio station, 98 CKHD, having some fun, always proud to be part of these amazing radiothons. This year is no exception to the rule, man. We're a little bit behind from where we should be, but it is what it is, and we'd love for you to still buy a ticket. Telephone number, here we go. It's 1-866-359 to win. 1-866-359-2946. $60 get you in for the $60,000 draw. High noon tomorrow. That's when that happens. We've got 50-50 sitting at $42,175. Last update was about 9 o'clock this morning. I'm sure it's a lot more than that, but so far the take-home is $21,088 in your pocket. Right pocket. There it is. We'll put that right there in your pocket, and you can enjoy that money all summer long. Here's the deal. 50-50s work like this. 5 tickets for 25, 15 for 50, or a 50 pack for $100. 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You can do whatever you want. 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

0: As Cineboy's biggest variety hit radio, 98 CKHD, and the Dare to Dream Lottery continues. It's the 20th annual. You only have till about 8 o'clock tonight to get your ticket, and then that is it. That is all. Ah, tomorrow, high noon, someone's going to walk away with $60,000. 60 bucks gets you in for that draw, and we had a little bit of an update here on the Dare to Dream 50-50 lottery. That's the side bet here. You got to have a main ticket, but then you can ask for one of these 50-50 or many of these 50-50 tickets. It's just under $44,000 right now. Winner takes home just under $22,000. So, hey, that's going to grow a little bit more this afternoon. Maybe we'll get to 45. That might be good. Maybe we'll get to 50. Wouldn't that be something else before the end of the day? Still lots of time to buy your ticket, and we do appreciate it. One ticket for the main draw, 60, or we have a three pack for 150, and of course the 50-50s work like this: 5 for 25, a 15 pack of 50-50s for $50, and a 50 pack of 50-50s for $100. Oh my goodness, there's so many 50s in there. Yeah, just buy one. Hey, give me some tickets, man. That's all I need. And again, tomorrow is when they're going to make that $60,000 draw. And of course, the 50-50 will be right around that same time. It'll all happen at high noon tomorrow. Got a phone number for you. We got two operators standing by. 1-866-359-2-WIN. 1-866-359-2-WIN. That's 1-866-359-2946. Give them a call.
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4: Well, hey there, changes to after two. Planet Cineboy's biggest variety. It's rated as a G3. Good news, skygazers. More coming up on number one.

Cinnabon's biggest variety hit radio, 98 CKHD, Aerosmith, Ragdoll. How you doing? It's Shane Michaels here. You know what? The time might be perfect for skygazing tonight because we have clear skies and a G3, a geomagnetic storm. Yes, for those of us who love the northern lights, there is a high likelihood of seeing some very nice northern lights tonight across north and central Canada as the storm's solar outburst, eruptions, if you will, have been pretty extensive over the last couple of days. So, yeah, one little window here with clear skies tonight. Tomorrow might be another story. It's NSYNC on Hit Radio 98 CKHD.

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1: 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How about this prize package number 4 from Young's Equipment? It's a Case IH Farmall 35A Series 2 tractor. You've maybe heard Tim Young talk about that in some of his commercials. What a rig that one is. Valued at about $64,000 and change. Or take the $60,000 cash. It's entirely up to you. Option number 2, I like this one from Curtis Nelson and Nelson GM. It's the GMC Terrain all-wheel drive Denali. Your name's all over that one. If you buy one of these tickets today, take the $60,000 cash or take that Denali. 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
15: weather. Mainly sunny and 26 today. Chance of showers overnight, 10 degrees. Also a 60% chance of showers tomorrow, 27. And it looks like Sunday also showers, high 20.

0: Dreams with Madonna causing the commotion. We're here in Moss Bank at the Dare to Dream Lottery. Steve Hurricane Huber with you. 50-50 is just under $44,000. Winner takes home right around that $22,000 mark. It's going to grow a few more times this afternoon. We just had an update about 20 minutes ago. How you doing? My goodness, we want to sell you one of these tickets. It's day number three for a three-day radio blitz. So when we're done, it's done, man. You got to buy your ticket today. Don't wait out. $60 gets you in for $60,000 cash tomorrow at high noon. 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And, of course, the community of Moss Bank, they're going to keep that money right here, and they're going to use it to fix their swimming pool that's right behind the hall here. 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The heaters, no good. 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

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Avril Lavigne, girlfriend, Shane Michaels here. You and your girlfriend might want to check out the Fire Fit Regional Championships. It's arriving June 20th and 21st, and this is the strongest, fastest, and bravest firefighters showing off their skills in a head-to-head battle. It'll be quite competitive. Structural firefighting, a very interesting obstacle course, taking gear up and down stairs, all that kind of stuff. Very intense weekend, and absolutely free. By the way, if you're interested in volunteering, call Riley, 306-294-7224. Kicks off every morning, Southland Co-op, about 11 a.m. And it's the Bee Gees on Hit Radio, 98 CKHD.

That's the boy's biggest variety hit radio, 98 CKHD. That's April 1. Ooh, what a night. Shane Michaels here. It'll be quite the day. The Ben Goff Summer Kickoff is happening June 27th, and they got a ton of stuff going on with beer gardens, kids zone, food vendors, a smoke-off competition, and live music as well. 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

0: 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How you doing? It's Steve Huber from Moss Bank. Here in the Moss Bank Community Hall, this is where that great debate happened. Old Tommy Douglas there wanted Medicare, and Ross Thatcher took him to task, and I think it was quite a debate from what I understand. Way before my day, but I guess we ended up with Medicare out of the deal. How you doing? It's Steve Huber. I don't know. I tell you, we're having some fun here. It's day number three of our three-day Radio Blitz. I want to say thanks again to our broadcast partners, GX94 out of Yorkton and 600 CJWW out of Saskatoon. And of course, we're 98 CKHD. We do appreciate you calling in and mentioning our name when you buy one of those tickets. It's $60. That's all it is to get into that $60,000 dream. Oh my goodness, dare to dream about that one. $60,000. What would you do when you win that tomorrow? Would you take and deposit that, go on a little vacation maybe this summer, maybe help some friends and family out, get through tough times, pay some bills, or maybe just squirrel it away for a rainy day, as my grandma always said. You can do all that stuff with $60,000. Go buy a new truck, whatever. 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Have fun with it. 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Do something crazy with it. 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

0: It's Assiniboia's biggest variety hit radio, 98 CKHD, the 20th annual Dare to Dream Lotto. It's Steve Huber with you. Grand prize draw is $60,000 tomorrow at high noon right here at the Moss Bank Hall. Not too late to get your ticket, but it's deadline day, my friend. If you've been thinking about it all week, this is day number three of our three-day radio blitz, and now it has to happen. We have some operators standing by right now. The telephone number to get your Dare to Dream lottery ticket, 1-866-359 to win, 1-866-359-2946. 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
4: Hey there, Jim Michaels, just after 3, playing the Assiniboia's biggest variety. Did I accidentally curse a hockey player? Coming up on number 1.

Assiniboine's biggest variety hit radio, 98 CKHD with Imagine Dragons and Demons. Hello, it's Shane here. Happy Friday to you. I'm starting to wonder if I accidentally cursed Braden McNabb of the Las Vegas Golden Knights. Yesterday, I was talking about how many Saskatchewan players are on the Las Vegas Golden Knights in the Stanley Cup playoffs. There's two. One of them, a longtime and great player, Braden McNabb, takes a puck to the face yesterday. Hauled off, heads to the hospital. No word on if he's going to make it back, but it was scary serious. In the meantime, a very good Stanley Cup series. I honestly didn't want to watch it, but I ended up being captivated. Series now tied at 2. I have a heart attack last night with goals going back and forth. Overtime thriller. And Carolina wins the game. The series off to Las Vegas. Poor Braden, I'm sorry, man. Dire Straits, it's the walk of life. 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

0: 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Winner takes home half the cash in their jeans, almost $22,000. We'll get an update on the next hour or so on where it is sitting at. You guys see it at 45, maybe even $50,000 by the end of the day. It is deadline day. You got to get your ticket today. We have some operators standing by right now. 1-866-359-2946. 1-866-359-2946. 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

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Hey, we're reminding you, pushing the news about the 47th annual St. Victor Boogie. 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
9: CKHD weather. Mainly sunny at 26 today. Chance of showers overnight, 10 degrees. Also a chance of showers tomorrow, 27, and showers more than likely on Sunday with a high of 20.

0: That's Cineboy's biggest variety hit radio, 98 CKHD with Nickelback, When We Stand Together. Indeed. How you doing? It's Shane Michaels here, and it's the final countdown. Yeah, right down to the wire for the Dare to Dream Lotto. Oh, man. Somebody's going to win $60,000 cash tomorrow. Or, of course, they can choose from an epic prize like rec gear from EB Power Sports, a new Denali from Nelson GM. There's a couple of tractors with South Country Equipment, as well as sponsor Young's Equipment. All you have to do is grab a ticket. $60. Draw happens tomorrow. 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
1: You know, I was wondering, you know, if you could keep on, because the force, it's got a lot of power, and it makes me feel like it makes me feel like

0: It's a Cineboy's Biggest Variety, Hit Radio 98, CKHD, Steve Hurricane Huber with you. Good afternoon to you from the thriving town of Moss Bay. We're here at the Moss Bay Community Hall. It's a special weekend for them. They always have so much fun and such a great crowd when they get together. Today, over the lunch hour, we had a nice barbecue. So I want to say thanks to all the volunteers and thanks to everyone that came out and joined us for the barbecue. A little bit of a fundraiser on the side there for our friends at the Moss Bank Child Care Service, which is right behind us here where the Moss Bank Hall is. So good on them. They put on a great barbecue. Thanks to everyone at Southland Co-op for providing all the stuff. Oh, it was so good. Again, thanks to all the volunteers that helped out with that. Hey, speaking of volunteers, thanks to all the ladies operating the phones here at the Dare to Dream Lottery. We've got a whole bunch of people doing some admin stuff. It's crazy each and every year. The time and the effort that goes into this lottery is absolutely mind-blowing. And to pay off, you know what, it's $60,000. I think that's fantastic. They're going to use the proceeds this year to take care of their swimming pool. A couple of heaters are on the fritz, so I guess they got to replace them. $40,000. Ooh, everything's so expensive when you have a big pool like that, right? So, but hey, you got to have it. Got to have the heat. Telephone number to get your ticket. It's $60. Get a shot at that $60,000. 1-866-359-2946. 1-866-359-2946. Online, daretodreamlotto.com. That is how this all comes together, all right? By the way, if you get a chance, swing on by the Moss Bank Community Hall. Thank you very much. Oh, Mira Sharon. Thank you, Mira Sharon, for buying a ticket. We do appreciate that. Get a chance, swing on by the community hall in person if you want to get your ticket that way. And again, that draw is tomorrow, 12 noon, 1-866-359 to win.
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Street Hard doing Snow White. It's Shane Michaels. With a quick reminder, the Cornac Chase the Ace has a new little twist to it. 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The draw date for those will be June 27th. 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

0: Assiniboia's biggest variety hit radio, 98 CKHD. Steve Hurricane Huber with you. The 20th annual Dare to Dream Lotto continues. I want to say thanks to Mayor Sharon in Assiniboia for picking up her ticket. We appreciate it. She told the operator that she had no golfing. Oh, my goodness. Must be nice. I always thought mayors were always on call, especially on Friday afternoons when the sun is shining, right? All right. This year, we're giving away $60,000 cash, and that will happen tomorrow at 12 noon. Got to have your ticket. It's $60 to get you in to win it. And then, of course, we got a whole bunch of 50-50 tickets if you want. We can sell you. How the 50-50 works is you're going to take home half the cash. It's hitting about $44,000. Haven't had an update for a few hours, but we'll get that shorted out here right away. So you're going to take home at least $22,000. That's a nice chunk of change. The tickets on this one are reasonably priced, right? So $60 gets you a shot at $60,000. 50-50 add-ons work like this. 5 tickets for $25, 15 for $50, and a 50-pack of 50-50s, just $100. Visa, MasterCard, over the phone. We got some operators hoping you'd call them. 1-866-359-2946. 1-866-359-2946. 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

0: It's Assiniboia's biggest variety hit radio, 98 CKHD. Dare to Dream Lottery continues day number three of our three-day radio blitz. It will come to an end this evening. Here's the deal. We've got an extra side draw that happens after hours for $1,000. It's worked so well yesterday and the day before. We thought we'd do it here today on our final day. And here's the deal. There's a rule behind that one. You got to have your ticket purchased before 7 o'clock tonight. They turn the phones off at 8, but you got to have your ticket purchased by 7 o'clock tonight. And then your name will go in for a $1,000 side bet draw. That is absolutely fantastic. $60,000 is on the line. $60 gets you in it to win it. And we've got a bunch of different options there too as well. 3 for $150 or 10 pack for $400. 50-50 works like this. 5 tickets for $25, 15 pack for $50, and a 50 pack for $100. By the way, the 50-50 is $45,000 and growing. 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
3: Eddie Jay Michaels here, just after 4, play the Assiniboia's biggest variety. All right, parents, what's the number one thing you can do for your kids so they succeed in life on number one?

Assiniboia's biggest variety hit radio, 98 CKHD, with Aha, Take On Me. How you doing? It's Chin Michaels here. All right, parents, here's a little quiz for you. If you want your kids to succeed in life, what's the number one thing you can do? This comes from Oxford University, who know a thing or two about having kids succeed in life. 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It's reading. 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

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There's Jane Child. Don't want to fall in love. How you doing? It's Shane Michaels here. Well, if you fall in love with rodeos, the Wood Mountain Rodeo is all set to roll out the 10th through 12th of July. 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

0: Assiniboia's biggest variety, Hit Radio 98 CKHD. Friday, getting set for the weekend. Sun is shining, gorgeous day here in the South Country. Congratulations on that rain last night. Hopefully it helped you out. Hopefully you're all done your seeding. And if not, well, you take the moisture, right? You got to take that moisture when you can. I know a lot of people have to spray right now, but we'll take the moisture. Worry about the spraying next week. I think it'll come around. All right, we're down here in Moss Bank at the Community Hall. It's the Dare to Dream Lottery. 50-50s north of $45,000. So that means the winner's going to take home at least $22,500, which is nice. That's going to continue to grow this afternoon. By the way, if you haven't already got your ticket, now's the time to do it. I got to make mention, we have this $1,000 draw. Anyone who buys a ticket today, you got to have it bought by 7 o'clock tonight, okay? And your name goes in for that $1,000 draw. But you got to have it bought by 7 o'clock. We have to turn the phones off at 8 o'clock. And then, of course, high noon tomorrow, they're going to draw for $60,000 cash. $60 gets you in for the $60,000. 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
12: Nice sunny day today, 26 the high. There is a chance of showers overnight, 10 degrees. Also a chance of showers tomorrow. Opening of the swimming pool, but it'll be up to 27, and then showers on Sunday with a high 20.

Cineboy's biggest variety hit radio, 98 CKHD with The Rush and the Spirit of Radio. How you doing? It's Shane Michaels inside your radio today. Kind of a bizarre story about that UFC fight on the grounds of the White House, which is coming up next week. And, you know, it's just a crazy spectacle and whatnot. And there's a lot of concern about gnats and moths and bats. Yeah, that's right. You're going to have a huge lighting system with this outdoor cage, and there's worry that there's going to be thousands of bats and moths and whatnot drawn to the light. You know how it goes in the summertime? Sometimes, you know, like thousands of moths will be drawn to that light. I'm very intrigued to see how this is going to look. 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

0: It's Assiniboia's biggest variety hit radio 98 CKHD for the 20th annual Dare to Dream Lottery. We're here in the Moss Bank Community Hall. That telephone number to get your ticket before it's too late. Today's the deadline day. 1-866-359-2WIN. 1-866-359-2946. 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Come see us in person. You can bring a check that way if you'd rather do it that way. You can bring cash if that works for you. 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I think this year we can even do an e-transfer if you'd like as well. 1-866-359-2WIN. 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

0: 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But today is deadline day. You got to have your ticket before 8 o'clock tonight. 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

0: It's Assiniboia's biggest variety hit radio, 98 CKHD, from the amazing town of Mossbank in the mean streets where the hall is. It's the world-famous Steve Hurricane Huber. Day number three of our three-day radio blitz. We've been down here all week hammering away, selling lottery tickets. 50-50 is $45,000. Your take-home is $22,500, and that's getting bigger. I bet you that thing will be upwards of $47,000 by the time we have to turn the phones off at 8 o'clock. Hey, I got my friend Ben here. You're on Cowboy 600 CJWW.
1: That's right.
0: Yeah,
1: that's right. I represent the combine of our listeners. You know, I know our buddy Jason Lee is usually rocking the cowboy hat. I'm the combine, and you know this. You know, Drinkwater, Saskatchewan.
0: I think I know it quite well. Yeah, is that where you're from?
1: That is where the farm is at. So a shout out to everybody listening here in Assiniboia, kind of in my home country here.
0: Fantastic. What's your last name, Ben?
1: Brooks is in Garth. Well, if you know Gordon Brooks, actually. Funny story, he was actually one of the first lentil farmers in the province and made it happen right by Drinkwater.
0: Isn't that something, huh?
1: Yeah, so Mossbank, Assiniboia, you know, this is all my country. So hello to everybody down here. It's good to have you guys listening in today.
0: Yeah, and like you said, Jason Lee's more of the cowboy, you're more of the calm. And you know, I'm not thinking calm, I'm thinking grain cart driver. That's who you are.
1: Yes.
0: You're the one who gets yelled at.
1: There's a lot of that happening by the grain cart. Yeah, you betcha. But I tell you what, you know, this lottery is a fantastic fundraiser for this community. And, you know, $60,000 is nothing to snuff at from a town of about 400 people here in Mossbank. That's crazy money that they're handing out.
0: Absolutely. Well, we want to thank both you and, of course, CJWW and GX94 and our friend Danny over there for coming down for the last couple days and doing this right as we try to sell as many of these tickets as humanly possible. Sometimes it's tough, right, because the economy isn't quite there or people are still busy doing other things. So people have done really well for the last couple days here. We sold quite a few tickets at 50-50. I want to see a little bit higher, but we'll get there, I promise. And by the way, they're going to use that money they raised from this thing for the swimming pool. And my friend Ben here from CJWW promises once they get those heaters fixed, he's coming back in August and he's going to do a little sun tanning, a little backstroke out there.
1: Everybody wants to see that. Trust me. But I tell you what, you know, I think this might be one of the easiest ways that you can make $60,000. So get that ticket right now on this deadline day.
0: Do you know what that phone number is? I haven't got it handy.
1: It is 1-866-359-2-WIN. 1-866-359-2946. You tried to pull a fast one on me, but I still got it.
0: You're the best, Ben. Hey, Ben, you're looking good, buddy. Keep working hard, and good luck to your radio career there. What are you, the all-night guy, or what are you doing there? I'm sorry, I've never heard of you.
1: Mornings now. This guy, he's trying to yank my chain.
0: Thanks, brother.
2: Buy a ticket, come on.
0: Okay, but thanks, Ben. All right, get that ticket like Mr. Ben said there. CJWW up in Saskatoon, always lots of fun. Phone number again, in case Ben messed it up. It's 1-866-359-2-WIN. Call it now. We got some operators standing by.
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6: Shane Michaels here, just after 5, playing Assiniboia's biggest variety. 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

Cinnaboy's biggest variety hit radio, 98 CKHD, Bad Medicine from Bon Jovi. How you doing? It's Shane Michaels here. We all remember our first phone number, right? Probably till we die. Our first kiss, probably our first grade teacher. What about your first ticket from a police officer? I can remember mine. You know who gave it to me? Constable Ron Cool. That was the guy's name. I'll never forget it. And he said he could have given me two tickets. One, I was speeding. The other, I apparently crossed over two or three lanes at once. You're supposed to, if you have, you know, multiple lanes, you're supposed to only do one lane at a time. And then, you know, you go to the next lane. But I did three. Constable Ron Cool. Oh, and a driver's test review. If you both arrive at the four-way stop at the same time, it's the driver on the right that goes first. Got it? 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

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Toronto, the city, not the band, will be hosting a bunch of FIFA World Cup soccer games next week, and organizers are warning about traffic. Now, I don't know if you've ever driven in Toronto, but it is insanely bad, like just wicked bad all the time. And now they're saying, expect more delays. So people in Toronto are going to lose their mind. Hey, don't forget, we've got Canada Day and Assiniboia coming up with all-day excitement starting at the Southland Co-op Grocery Store. 9 to 11 is the pancake breakfast. 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

0: 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Hey, if your half will be $22,500 and change, and that'll likely get closer to $50,000 by 8 o'clock today. If you buy a ticket today, your name goes in for an extra $1,000 side bet. I like this thing. It's kind of nice. So anyone who buys a ticket, but there's a little rule. You have to buy it before 7 o'clock because legally that's when they have to turn that part off. And then they do the phone lines. They turn them off. I think it's at 8 o'clock. So don't miss out. We haven't got a lot of time left. You have a few minutes. You're not in a panic just yet, but get that ticket. $60 gets you in for $60,000. 50-50, get a couple of those tickets as well, too. I think there's a couple different options there. All week I've been telling you about them, but if you need to hear them again, here you go. 50-50 tickets, 5 for 25, a 15-pack for 50, and a 50-pack for $100, all right? That's a great way to do. Here's that phone number, 1-866-359-2-WIN. 1-866-359-2-WIN. Day number three of our three-day radio blitz coming to an end right here in Moss Bank, but get that ticket right now. And good luck to you from 98 CKHD.
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14: CKHD weather. Mainly sunny today with a high 26. Pretty good chance of showers overnight, low 10. 60% chance of showers Saturday, 27. And showers also Sunday with a high of 20.

Hudson Boy's biggest variety hit radio, 98 CKHD Santana. And hold on, the weekend is here. How you doing? Jen Michaels here. Probably not the greatest weekend to go camping. I love camping like anybody else. A bonfire. Oh, yeah. Get your whole body smelling like smoke. Nothing like it, right? Assiniboia Regional Park Campground is open and ready to welcome you. No reservations needed. 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

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Eagles, new kid in town. How you doing? It's the world-famous Steve Hurricane. Here we're day number three of our three-day radio blitz. We're here in Moss Bank. Time is a ticking. You got to get your ticket before 7 o'clock tonight if you want your name in for that extra $1,000 draw. Anyone who's bought a ticket today, as long as you buy it before 7 o'clock tonight, your name goes in for that extra draw. That'll happen shortly after 8 o'clock. So legally, they have to turn their phones off at 8 o'clock, and then once they're done that, they'll make that draw. And someone's going to get a call tonight and go, hey, congratulations, you won $1,000. Wouldn't that be something? Right? $60,000. That's the one everyone's waiting for. That is at high noon tomorrow, right here in Moss Bank at the community hall. They're going to put everyone's name in there, and someone's going to get a call about winning $60,000. Might as well be you. I know you've been thinking about it. There's been so many people texting me and calling me going, hey, man, should I buy one? I'm like, yeah, buy one. Like, do it right now. Don't wait. I'll wait till tomorrow. Well, you can't because the draw is tomorrow. So the deadline is 8 o'clock tonight. That's what we call a deadline day. Again, that 50-50, north of $45,000. We haven't had an update for a couple hours, but I can promise you it'll be closer to 50 by the time it's all said and done. Someone's going to take home a nice chunk of change. As it sits right now, about $22,538. That's the quick and dirty math. Phone number, here we go. 1-866-359-2-WIN. 1-866-359-2-WIN. 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

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Sending love and all kinds of good vibes your way. It is the weekend. 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

0: It's Assiniboia's biggest variety hit radio, 98 CKHD, the Dare to Dream Lottery. Yes, here we go. We are wrapping it up here. Oh, my goodness. Want to say thank you to all the volunteers and all the folks who have bought tickets over the last 3 days. It's always a lot of fun. Want to say thanks to our broadcast partners, GX94 out of Yorkton and Country 600 CJWW out of Saskatoon. Ben and Danny, thank you so much for being awesome. They sell a lot of these lottery tickets. You know, we're just the cool little radio station. 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The rest of them are sold by these guys. That's how that works. All right. It's not too late to buy your lottery ticket, though. $60,000 tomorrow at noon. 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
2: 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It should take care of the people who drive them. That's the Nelson promise. 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Nelson GM in Assiniboia and Avonlea. A heart for the communities we call home.
4: 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And when it's time to seed, there's no room for guesswork. That's why farmers trust Patterson Grain for seed, crop inputs, and honest advice that helps the operation moving forward when it matters most. No runaround, just what works. From people who know farming and the pace of the season. And when the bins start filling at harvest, Patterson Grain is ready with competitive prices and a team that gets it. Patterson Grain, built for this season and everyone after.
5: 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They've learned, helped, competed, performed, and grown into young people ready to take on what comes next. At Prairie South School Division, we are proud to honor the graduating class of 2026 and all that they have accomplished. Graduates, this moment belongs to you. From here, the future is yours to shape, and the story is yours to write.
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7: 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Firefighters from across the region will battle the clock, the course, and push past their own limits for first place. The Fire Fit Regional Championship takes over the Southland Co-op Center in Assiniboia Saturday, June 20th and Sunday, June 21st, with all the action firing up at 11 o'clock. 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

SpaceX array of satellites in outer space. 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